Oh yeah.

0: 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You're the King of Kings and the Lord of Lords, the great I Am, and light.
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1: National Petroleum Authority say, Mawabambo huhia ukane. Ain't no, stay back and stay safe. National Petroleum Authority, ebo bibia koko se, sefuo tanke inya kwenshia, ne dania, menko hon kwa ye wadren se, o kwa sisa petro, anafango no. 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So who won't say four tanke bienya quenchia, na dania ma fangunu e bugumpa, shana wa main honda, stay back and stay safe. Emomono, I have Fred Dum J. Jumaye for, and now Posi for, no momentum swano, who to mean so, a friend National Petroleum Authority, it was 0302-550-380. Kaise, Wunkwa Wahoi, and who here be brave, a Saint Safangono, Kokoboi, National Petroleum Authority, and a day bro.
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9: 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Tianyumpa big hot mesh wa shai babia.
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11: Ew.

Charles Cole Jefferson, Daddy Lumba, oh, rest so well. Talent sometimes will be saying, I may say, oops, people was talent, sad talent, and channel moko. Oh, I are real who. One day, and change boy. Daddy Lumba, rest well. But hey, me juma pa and yon pa and the nice voice or the tone yon ama yon yon yon yon yon that's my waho ete me pa chow so waho yo yasya yo bibi sena ye tone yon titi bino do something before you die, do something. And see, at the end of the day, Lumba is no more, but we still enjoying his good work. In the meantime, music in the background is coming from Nana Samoa. Social media co-concern versus the airwave version. And Dada J, you love this one. Dada J, love. Mo Nana and Nana Samoa. I don't know, you like the Nana Nanas. Okay, people, it's about time for me to bounce out. Thank you so much for being with me all the way from 10 up to this time, Charlie. Thank you so much for the love. Okay, but before I bounce out, once again, big shout to all the people who supported me, you know. They are always with me. Not listening alone, but it was messages and some crane cranes. You know what is crane cranes? That's what it is, baby. Alhaji Allah's Word Gas Enterprise Senior. Alhaji Mancha Kome. Word Gas Enterprise. Alhaji Allah's. Jewel of Century Media and Printer, which I could do. And to all the members of Thinking Base, Nima One, Prof. Bash, Hajia Sharifa, Hajia Fauzia, Hajia Hawa, Control NDC, Nanam Pedu, Asiedi, the General Wusu, Kukunima, Gonja, Ni Banfro. Sha-sha. Make a time. Sha-sha. Make a time. Make a. And to my man, Jacob Awimbora of Awimbora Spice Kebab. Meaning BB, if you happen to call her. And to my pal, Cho. Number four. Awimbora Spice Kebab. No, all bad. Beside BB of Mewa. So who BB of Mewa? Three steaks for you free. Chroma flat. Bishop Bowers. Brandy and BBY. Sisi amaji afa campaign no maji timi chicha no rough rough sare tie wetie radio golden kwa de se o webi so wati asie okwa kuchia no de chia no for the meantime ansa me duo just kuchia social media sapleto so shining star no to with this one and there we nyebi are and there mini wa kra go nyebi are to chama Neil and Vanderpoy Charlie, KBS delegates, Daniel Lumu, Daniel Lumu, and Georgia Padmore, when you go into a CBR member, when you and CBR member, what may I make? Oh, where's Prince? Prince, Prince, Charlie, I'm going, Charlie. Candy, come on four. I'm done, Pat. I, Patrick. Patrick Sunny, aka Don Pat, Dancer Man. Shall I bring him in front? I'm going to show you pictures. Umba.

0: incoming chairman, the Honorable Patrick Ashford Buedu, KBS, and you can have a new one. So, my join your friend, I've been a black woman central, who and you can have. Camry Tego for communications, youth representative in Yakaha, Elizabeth Julia Frifa, in a simple. Media chair Nimba, Nimba. Social media. Was a Magbili Bamuku, but I feel no can share Afia Hani, Jay no Kukra, Jan and Muncho politician. Uncle, retain, chief member, chief executive member, right? Uncle Emmanuel Gray. I can feel and I can cry. Or Ben and Miele, where I'm when Chuan should be a double H Benjamin, when a battle between when Chuan should get double H men. Bafite Jem Fan, Onunshi,
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0: Winning BB, Adia Bakon, I say MPP, Sanibidia, NDC, Omo Bejuma Pa, na you send your food, your pa, and a piano. It's in your baby, or who I say, you can't no more share home. So what you are saying? You send and say DJ Gospel, me test say NDC for a year on the vote two next month. Me change is here, me visit, your more branches in. Sometimes me kona me who problem wo baby ese me beka na NDC peni foti me call no mu siesie baby ba kwa me call ya mu se no twa mu ni hwe ho eye abuse o kan spare pass. Yes, abuse o kan spare pass. NDC peni for mu twa mu ni hwe ho conversation before election time no October no. Yes, the nipa ba ko pe mu du ho a mo nhwehwe no mo nhwehwe nima one mo nhwehwe nima one say go say we can spare pass NDC ejuma nyina na say secret o nyina you need it to conquer once again. Da kuro bi ni mo ho ba ma mo feel ani nyina ba mo ntwan ansa sanity si ami so me communicator ti ese mi ma mo apon and ye easy cry until lamley representing Greater Accra Region in the Ghana Most Beautiful 2026. She's my daughter and she's our daughter. Yes, Bidianche, Imbra, Ibiyu, Bolaka title, and Sadiwu, Nakai, Walamli, Yabutu, and Yahale, Mancha Mefe, Nimbanya de Omani, Manya Mefe, Nimbanya de Omani, Akaja, we are, Avutu, and Halamli, Ghana Most Beautiful, and Yahanewu, Akanshine, Greater Accra Region. Keep those wa, yeah, dada, yeah. Until then, enjoy the rest of the day. Charlie, remember tomorrow is Monday. The name is Edmond Kwame Osei. I see you from the DJ Gospel, aka Kwewu Jay-Z. Nima one. I mean, should I be brave? Why? I'm leaving with this one coming from Monana Temptation. I'm out. Mark.

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